0: instant request.
1: Hi, Linda from New Brunswick. Angel in my pocket, one-to-one. And thank you for being all the best DJs. It's Linda from Toronto, Ontario, but I'm now in New Brunswick.

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1: Hey, it's Tina from Kitchener. I want to hear Build Me a Buttercup, and I want to dedicate it to my buttercup boyfriend, Georgie Officer Frick. Thank you. Bye.

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0: 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She keeps moving.

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Just say, hey, Google, play CKDO. It's that easy. Playing the greatest hits of all time, CKDO.

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0: It's where the action is. CKDO.

hit after hit after hit, playing the greatest hits of all time. CKDO.

playing the greatest hits of all time. CKDO, that is Dan Hill. And sometimes when we touch, I've met that man a few times. Really solid, solid dude. Takes the time to talk to you. It's pretty neat. So we've discussed before on the show how one of the really great personality tests for people is to see if they put their shopping carts back. If people just leave it wherever it is, that's all you need to know about that.